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1: That was 7.8.
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0: In a second medical, it's going to be 71 Char Ave. 71 Char Ave, calls for apartment G5. 69-year-old female, sounds like she may be unresponsive, but breathing, she has a history of strokes.
1: Receive, Saturday, Village 2, Jonah Bay's box, please.
0: Roger.

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1: Affirmative. 911 call is husband.
0: Steve.
1: Stand by for the tone.

0: Sunrise, drinking the box, engine 4 and ambulance 2 responding 71 Char, I have second medical, A1 now transporting Brockton Hospital, ALS, time of the tone is 2020.
1: A2 done.

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1: Engine 4, you're on scene, 29 for you have command.
0: Parallel craft, that's quarters.
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0: Avenue Barlow, I'm able to be off the production.
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1: Stoughton Fire, Joanne.
0: Do you have any contact for this?
2: No
0: one says the end from the door. All the lights are on. It doesn't appear that anybody's even home.
1: That is all the alarm company gave me.
0: Focus quarters.
3: 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It'll be a refusal. 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
1: Engine 3 is clear, return and use the keys to open the step arm and please back in the lockbox.
0: So if you're trying to use the keys, put them back in the lockbox 2121.
2: Car 3.
3: Hey, what's going BLS 2 Central Hospital? Car 3 is clear, what's the spirit returning?
2: Car 3, you're clear, what's the studio? What's going BLS Central?

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1: Calfrey.
0: I'm going to call. It's a stage for the PD. 6 Winter Street, apartment number 4. We have a 9-year-old child acting erratically. He's being violent with his mother. Please have him route right now. Again, that's stage for the PD, 6 Winter Street, apartment 4.
1: Cop 3 will be A2 there.
0: Cop 3 A2 received.

0: 5 dispatching car 3, 242A2 to 6 Winter Street, to PD, stage to the PD, excuse me, you must respond, 2126. It's going to be South Ave to Winter Street, first house left side.
1: Whipfire, copper.
0: Whipfire answering.
1: You can show copper stage on Winter Street. You can put the groups up for coverage.
0: Crosby staging, staging in the group, 2127.

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0: Caffrey's been clear by the police. 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
1: What is my answer?
0: You can show us clear. Winifred returning with a refusal. Patient took by other means.
1: Company is clear. Patient will be transported by other means. 2136.

0: 2 will be turning 41 to Milton. Third man detailed, engine 6 is in service.
1: A2 will be transporting one to Milton with third man detailed. 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
0: This was an issue with a first floor smoke detector, not CO alarm. Homeowners have been advised, they've contacted maintenance, they'll be out in the morning to check it out. No other issues, Engine 2 is going to be clear returning.
1: Alarm has an Engine 2 issue with the first floor smoke detector. Maintenance have been notified, they'll take care of it in the morning. No other hazards, you're clear at 2200.

0: 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A1 clear, South Shore returning.
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1: Six, answer.
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0: 2222 Mountain Ave, apartment number 1. 60-year-old male potty not feeling well. 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
0: 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Got a report of it was set off due to cooking in the basement area.

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0: 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Answer on engine 2. Yeah, we'll be all set on me if you ask. 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
1: 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Fair fire, answer medic 1.
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0: You can show A-2 in the room. Do we have any idea how this spinal cord injury happened? Was it today or was it a different day for us?
1: It happened in the past. He just has it. You have to ring the doorbell on entry. A-1-5 dispatching A-2, 227 East Main Street. For the EMS response, ring the bell for entry, 21 minutes.

0: 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Avon Fire, receive. 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Just be advised, ring the doorbell, and the party will get you in. 22 minutes.
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0: 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The AMS response. 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
1: Washington Street Command, do I have a Farlam?
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0: one.
1: Abington, four's on.
0: Abington Fire, dispatch an engine four with ambulance one. 254 Plymouth Street. Police are on scene. It's an evaluation of a party after an assault.

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1: Farlam, sir.
0: 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Command, Charlie, engine port acquitted.
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0: 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The EMS response, be advised the door is unlocked at this time. And it runs off of Berkshire Ave.
1: Could you head back to 254 Plymouth Street? The police requesting your assistance back there.
0: 254 received.

0: 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Evidently, the other party involved in that return, that's what you're heading back for.
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1: Engine 4, you're there, 29 for Alpha Command, 151.
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1: Car 5, I have you on response. 95 northbound, prior to exit 25, 152.
2: I just took Taz, 95 north, prior to exit 25. Switching over to 72.
1: Miles at Milford,
2: 153.
1: 92 is on. Campfire dispatching car 5, engine 6, 95 northbound prior to exit 25 of the motor vehicle fire. Norwood is en route, fire on channel 2 has been assigned, 153.
3: Norwood, engine 6, we have you on for the vehicle fire. 153.

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0: Bridge of 6 Norfolk County Control. We're up for vehicle in the breakdown lane about a mile before exit 25. Seriously overheated. We're going to investigate.
1: Received 9 and 6. 25 north, 1 mile prior to 25 in the BDL. You'll be investigating possibly overheated vehicle. 157.
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0: ticks. 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

0: Engine 6 up, I kind of control. State police is on scene. 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
1: Norfolk County has a note at 6, 2 o'clock.
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0: No other incidents on 95 north all the way up to the split at the equivalent of the original call.
1: No 186 has that.
2: State police on scene to handle. 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
0: Getting a request for EMS evaluation at the police station, one of those same individuals.
1: Received, contact the bar, start ambulance 2.
0: Roger.

0: 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Scene 84, you're getting a cancellation now. 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A1 South at 77, Captain Standish for our medical as well at 210.
1: Abby Standish, 42 Avenue, fire alarm. Will you cancel clean us?
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0: 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We're going to be clear returning. Ambulance will update.
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0: 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Two on fire at SIB, company's on scene, enter through the rear deck, 240.
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515, strike on the box for coverage. 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That's the station coverage. That'll be A2 transporting the hospital. 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
1: 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We'll be sending the other engine out. Dispatch an engine 2180 Adams Street. Inside investigation of a fire alarm that activated. Now currently silent, unknown situation at this time.

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1: That's affirmative. Nature and location?
0: 86 Westwood Glen Road, 86. It's going to be for a medical, it's a medical alarm activation. 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
1: 86 Westwood Glen Road. 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
0: Yeah, there's no issues here at 180 Adams Street. It's going to be clear.
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1: Fire Alarm, go ahead, command.
0: Command is terminated. Four to quarters.
1: Victoria, Florida, quarters, command is terminated. 420.

0: to that scene. Nothing showing. We're investigating.
1: 2213, nothing showing. You'll be investigating. 427.

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0: got 151 down here as well. Do you have 245, time 245, plus?
1: Affirmative, apartment 245. Smoke detector going off. It appears to be a water leak from the floor above it, leak into it.
0: Bye-bye.

0: 5 on 55.
1: Yeah, you tell them it's Silver 151, unit 245, or one of them.
0: 151, unit 245, for the water flow.

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1: Okay.
0: I talked to the service manager. 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
1: Yeah.

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0: Yeah, you can update them that there was just a sink overflowing. The residents cleaned the leak. The panel reset will be clear. I'm not sure they need to respond.
1: We'll call and update them. 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
0: 5-1 is clear.
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1: All right, so you can clear the ambulance West Bridgewater, please. And you won't need me.
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1: Received, industry, you're standing by. 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
0: 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We have a two-story wood frame, multi-family. Nothing shown from the exterior. 200 will be investigating and have in command.
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1: 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The homeowner had previously, before our arrival, shut the system off. We're going to try to turn it on and simulate, see if we can figure out what's going on here.
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0: 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A1 engine 3 off 62 East Main Street. 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
1: 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We'll be clear returning to AMS.
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0: 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It's new.
1: 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We're going to be clear turning.
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1: C5, you're on to the Dolphin. 525 Washington Street for the alarm sounding. Program by the detail officers. They've been going off for about 10 minutes now. 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
0: Okay.
2: Randolph to Norfolk County Control.
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2: Randolph, we just got a call from State Police. Reported car fire for 24 North at 39.8 mile marker.
1: 24 North, 39.8 mile marker for a car fire. 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
3: That's why that's happening. I'm going to be 187 Page Street. 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
0: 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Plymouth County Control.
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1: Alpha County Controller, Steve Cannon, Cat 5. You're on 24 Northbound, Sprite 39.8.

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1: 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You're returning command to terminated 907.
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0: 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We're going out.
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2: Norfolk County Control calling Randolph, King Cat 5. You have Randolph engine responding on that also. I believe they do. Would you like an ambulance also?
3: Up in that way.
2: Receive. Norfolk County Control, the Randolph Engine 1.

0: Randolph, you're responding with an engine into the ambulance, so just the engine.
1: Just the engine at this time.
0: Okay, I'm going to start an ambulance up there at the request of King Car 5. Norfolk County Control calling Randolph Fire. Randolph, the request at Canton Car 5, could you start an ambulance also to 24 northbound at 39.8 mile marker?
1: KLMS.
0: Car 5, Randolph responding with an ambulance also.

0: 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We got a single car in the median. No fire at this time. Investigate.
1: Norfolk County Control, receive Randolph Engine 1, you're on scene. Single car in the median, no fire showing at this time. Okay, Canton, Engine 2 and Top 5. 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
1: No EMS
0: needed at the scene.
1: 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We'll cancel Randolph's ambulance. Okay, Car 5, Canton, Car 5.
2: Canton, Car 5, has that. 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
0: Randolph has that direct.
1: Very good, thank you. 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

0: No, we'll get off that now. 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Like a mechanical issue.
1: Getting car 5 has it. 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

0: 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Is the gas company on scene, or is it another vendor digging that area?
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0: Proceed if not. 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
11: Good morning, South Road, you loud and clear. We are 1 or 1.
1: Inch Street Main that was struck. You're evacuating 38 Spring Lane at this time, checking neighboring residents for occupants. I will update every first 17.
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1: 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We are 1 or 1.
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0: 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They're just clearing up now.
1: Okay, very good. I'm going to release this channel.
0: Received. The medic suit come in and just be advised and get another medical at 275 Main Street. I'm going to start a new site email. Receiver, that's 275 Main.
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0: Good morning. Squad 1's on the air, headed to 42 Fern Road, Smoke and Seal.
1: On 42 Fern Road, that's on the inspection. Arrival by State PD. 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
0: You Flatter 1 respond to this location. Tell them to come up from the Great Cedar Crest section. Meet
1: C2. 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Meeting C2.

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0: 6.
1: Engine 6, can you take a residential fire alarm at 2 Bridle Path Road at the group home? No smoke, no fire. Unknown cause at this time.
0: Receive. We'll be responding from the pump.
1: Receive, you're responding from the pump.

0: Osprey. Command on. Command, can I get an update on the hostages that have been evacuated at this time?
1: We have the ones on this side of Gasly. We haven't checked the ones that have set back adjacent to the leak. Ladder 1 should be on their way, but 3 is going to be heading your way with this gas meter to check those units.
0: Okay, on the message.
2: Expecting Ladder 1, the area of Chapman is for the outside investigation. You're going to be taking Cedar Crest Road. Fire Ground Channel 2 has been assigned.
0: Okay, Ladder 1.
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0: 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Norfolk County, excuse me, Campfire to Chapman Street Command.
1: Command Doc.
0: Be advised, engine 6 is going to respond to 2 Bridle Path Road for a residential fire alarm.
1: Okay, I'm not.

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1: Where are you pulling up on? Do you want that apartment number again?
0: Room 123.
1: Proceed.
2: Two responsive right up there. We got extended response.
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1: Sprinkler system, there's the fire alarm tank there. He will silence it. I do not believe it is monitored, but we're going to work with the owner on that. If you do get a call for alarms and it is somehow, please let me know.
0: Received.

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1: Campfire scratching engine 6, letter 2, 2 Brown Path Road, residential fire alarm activation 937.
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1: Command's on.
0: CBA, MBA, Pleasant and Sherman, Sammy Station 1, called in by police with injuries. I'm going to start an out-of-town ambulance. Would you like me to start an out-of-town engine as well? I have engine 6 and ladder 2 responding to 2 Bridle Path for the residential alarm.
1: That's affirmative, but you could just check with the Station 1, see if anyone came in on the box. If not, then we're going to need that mutually in engine as well.
0: Receive, sir.
2: I'll respond to Pleasant and Sherman, the MBA.
0: Great Chief Park 4, you're responding, Pleasant and Sherman. You're going to have Squad 1. They have 2 from headquarters on the box, and you're going to have a Stoughton ambulance responding with you.
2: Okay, great Chief.
1: Command off Ladder 1.
2: So we're spring laying at 2 right now at the road closure. Do you want us to move further up or standby?
1: Yeah, proceed up to lead C2.
2: Receive. Yeah, I want from Katu. You can pull up right past my car up to the cones. Ladder 1 at that.
3: And remaining on the air.
1: Receive. Exit 200 to Godspeed.
3: Godspeed.
1: I see no visible shutoffs on this side.
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2: We're on scene, 2.5-story wood frame. Building's been evacuated. Initial report is a faulty detector. Latitude will be investigating.
0: Steve, latitude, you're on location, 2.5-story wood frame. Nothing showing. Building has been evacuated. Initial report was a faulty detector. You'll be investigating at 9:42.
3: Edge of 6 is off of latitude.
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2: Squad 1's on.
0: We received Squad 1, you're responding Pleasant and Sherman for the NBA. 942, you have a stone ambulance responding with you. Campfire's answered, Stone A3.
4: We're on the spot to mutual aid to go to town.
0: See, Stone A3 could be meeting our squad 1 and car 4 on location.

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1: Did Ladder 1 get that gas here?
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2: 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I started a Sharon ambulance.
3: 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I can handle this MVA. 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
2: Be advised, you have squad 1 and a Sharon ambulance now responding to 28 Walnut Knoll for a medical at this time.
1: Okay, message. You resubmit the box.
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0: 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Police are standing by for the vehicle to be removed.
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0: Anthony with us. I think one transporting one St. Louis Hospital. Can I have a brief check?
1: St. Louis Hospital, bridge.

0: call signs, fetching ambulance 3368 Concord Street, 94-year-old female, recent fall, having weakness at this time.
1: I think we're going to receive that. Thank you.

0: Star 7. Do you have any waters in Star 7? Negative. Well, we have some in Lab 1. Can't have that.
1: B391 to respond to 368 Concord Street for the medical.
0: Car 7, operation. We spoke with the homeowners at 45. We've advised them to evacuate, and they've also got no readings in their house. Operation has that.

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1: Engine one.
0: Engine one, can you take us another medical on Glade Road?
1: Affirmative. We'll be clearing up here. The ambulance is committed. We'll be taking one of it to the BMC South.
0: Okay, so number 1515 Greg Road, 80-year-old chest pain.
2: Hold the fire, squad one.
0: Stand by, squad one.

0: Papá, go ahead.
1: Squad 1's gonna be off 719 South Franklin. It's gonna be block 1 at units G through J.
2: Racy, 719 South Franklin, G through J, 958.

operator. Operator. 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
0: 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Engine 12 clear returning.
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0: Car 3 has negative readings in the basement. They also have two occupants that are evacuating at this time. Car 3 has it.

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A1, Spitfire. Good A1. A1, unravel VMT South, any miles, 3.1. You're at 3.1.

0: Mars over to Cross 3. Cross 3. 55, 55. Okay, the message.
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2: Fault at the center, second floor hallway. Homeowner reset. I should go to the
1: Injector. Engine 2 sitting back to quarters. 10-11.

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1: Is the other engine company available, or are we in?
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2: Can you stop to us number 16, Nicholas Street, the Learning House Preschool for staff member possibly having a seizure?
0: Received, we're going to be on delay, stuck at the bridge.
2: Okay, received, on a delay, stuck at the bridge.
3: Received, Avon Fire is dispatching A1 to 70 Jones Terrace in the town of Stoughton for EMS.
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5: PC 17 Jones Terrace. A1, we have that at 17 Jones Terrace.
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3: And you want to show fire. We're clear. Ambulance is taking one of the BMC zones.
1: You want to get clear? Ambulance is going to BMC south.
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0: 02 to car 3. 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Car 3. E7 and ladder 102 on Wyndham Circle. We have three houses evacuating at this time. That would be 10 Wyndham Circle. Two occupants confirmed, has been metered, negative signs. 9 Wyndham Circle, three occupants, has been metered, confirmed, no signs. 5 Wyndham Circle, four occupants are evacuating, is being metered at this time.
1: Okay, car 3 has a message. That's as far as you have to go for now. Come back up here and meet up with us, please.
0: 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I'll let C7 now.
1: Operations has that update, direct. Thank you.
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Car 7 to car 3. Car 3. 5 Wyndham Circle. It's going to be negative readings in the basement. We're going to be concluded. All residents in Wyndham Circle are evacuating at this time. We're going to be returning to the command post.

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4: 10:30. 2-3. Every source is going to be sending in representatives with the 6 close properties. We're going to handle the 3 on this side. Should be sending a tech down to you to either the 3 next on that side. Okay, and the message.
3: Avon 1 to the Brockton Hospital.

0: A1 is transporting one to the Brockman Hospital from Spilton.
1: Received, A1 is transporting one to Brockton Hospital, Boston, 1031.
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0: be advised, we did get a clear on that. Bridget, that issue is going to handle. 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Bridget. Answering.
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0: 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The smoke and CO is all past. 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Clear, sir.
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0: Ladder 2 responding as well.
1: Steve Ladder 2, you're responding 1040. Steve Ladder 2, you're responding.
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1: Vampire, answer me, too.
0: Not the same, Luke, 8.2.
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0: 6.
1: The alarm company called back. 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She was stating that it went off for no apparent reason. 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Did you still want to respond? There's no smoke, no fire.
0: Received. 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
1: A3, Wood Engine 12, number 2020, Liberty Court, unresponsive male body, question if he's breathing.
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1: Second Medical, number 31 Warren Street, for an elderly male, history of strokes, took a fall, complaining of pain.
0: See if you can strike the box, I need to try to break from him.
1: See if you have it.
4: City 122, he said 122 box 3515. Cat B advisor, got an MVA coming in.
2: Okay, Steve, you can show 315 out, handle 3, and we're available, so they got a call.
4: He's going to be in the area of 50 South Franklin Street.
1: Having a fire department strike in the box, multiple calls, engine 481 off at Plymouth Street with the PD. Simeon's 2, number 31 Warren Street for the medical. Box is struck, multiple calls, 1058.

0: 22's on.
1: Lee 2, you're responding 31 Warren Street EMS.
0: The agent 383 in the area 15 Franco, see for the bone vehicle accident, unknown injuries.

0: avanti.
1: A2, Zap, 1100 Command.
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3: One car has left the area. Police are looking for it. It's a blue Chevy Silverado 65. You might be having a medical at the Noble's body.

0: an engine for a fire alarm. Would be clear, Plymouth Street. Unsure of transport for A1. We're responding to Warren Street.
1: Engine 4, you're clear. 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You head to 31 Warren Street, 1100.

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0: DPW.
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Paul's Fire Dispatching, car 18585 Water Street. Came in for a resident reporting her fire alarm is chirping at this time. No smoke or fire. She did have workers on scene. Said it possibly could have been because of the dust, but it is still chirping at this time. 85 Water Street.

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1: Ian Thingy Milford.
2: A3 was clear of Milford approximately 5 minutes ago.
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Saints, Blair Brockton Hospital, returning 1160.

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2: Yeah.

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0: Commander, we terminated, you can return the fire ground channel, thank you.
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0: 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Engine 3, ambulance 1, car 3. The Nixon Elementary School calls for the loading dock, 472 Concord Road, a call for EMS. 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
1: 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Where would you like it?
0: Victoria Haven Nursing Home, 137 Nichols Street. For an elderly female, feels like she's going to pass out.
1: 7 Nichols Street for the elderly female that feels like she's going to pass out. 1147.
0: That's affirmative, Westwood. 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
0: 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Good luck.
2: Fairhaven 5 dispatching into 282, both side of 371 Huddleston Ave, EMS, 1149. 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
0: Medic 2 is on.
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0: 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You're answering A1.
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0: Every fire received A1 transporting 1 ALS to the Emerson, 1153.

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Driver needs to the scene. It'd be 371 Huddleston Ave. Engine 2, ambulance on scene. And code 1 needed, driver needed to the scene. 371 Huddleston Ave. Engine 2 and medic on scene. 1154.

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0: 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Any takers on that driver?
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0: Richie, thank you.

0: be fine, count three. Count three, receiving box 6213, the Coolidge, 189 Boston Post Road. LW Bills is there working at 6212. Can you just take a ride down and check and see if that's the same one?
1: I receive. Can you start a response to F&L, and I'll be there shortly. Can I get the address for that one again, please?
0: 6213 for 189 Boston Post Road, the Coolidge.
1: Receive. I'm responding.
0: Receive.
2: As that, we're responding to Boston Post Road and Upluck.
0: Engine 2, you're responding. Be advised, LW Bill's up there working. They're at the land I'm working, 6212.
2: That's received.
3: 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Yeah, I need him. 1204.
0: I'm out 1204.

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1: He's responding, Coolidge.
0: 82, you're responding at the Coolidge, 1205.
1: Carl 375.
0: 75, you're answering car 3.
1: Carl 3 is on scene.
0: Car 3, you're on scene, 1205.
1: Engine 3 to car 3. Good. Yeah, if you want us responding that way. Negative on scene, that looks like they'll work on those bullets. We can stand up.
0: Be fire answering A1.
2: A1 out at Emerson, ending mileage 6.1.
0: Subway A1 off the Emerson, ending 6.1, 1206.

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1: Thank you. Could you confirm which radio box came in?
0: Stand by. Count three, 6213 for 189 Boston Post.
1: Yeah, the detectives here are working on it now. You can cancel engine 2 when needed.
0: Okay, receive. Somebody fired engine 2 and ambulance 2. 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
0: Engine 282, clear. 1207. Break. Somebody fired a car 3.
1: Car 3.
0: If you have Jackson there, can you ask him if he called in 6212 or 3?
1: He reports he called in 6213.
0: Received okay.

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1: 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Fire alarm dispatching, Rockland Engine 12, 361 West Pleasant Street, inside investigation, timeout 1250.
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0: Engine 6, you start over to the area 56 Boston Providence Highway, the Central dealership. The 911 caller reporting she's a passerby, saw a report of a female party in a sedan, possibly slumped over the wheel.
1: Okay, on the message. It's, what's the business?
0: Meet Central Christ Jeep and Dodge of Norwood.
1: Okay, on the message. The show is on.
2: I don't want to enter 6. We're leaving the housing right now on the half street. We can take that.
1: All right, engine 6 standing down.
0: No, fire has that. Lotta 1, I'm going to start 2NA5 at headquarters as well.
1: Lotta 1 has that. 5-6 Boston Providence Highway, correct?
0: That's affirmative.
3: NA5 has a call. We're on.
0: NA5, you're on.
3: A3 North, fire off the idea.
0: NA3, you're off in Needham, 1360.
1: Engine 6, back and forth.
0: Engine 6, you're back.

0: Ladder 1 on fire.
1: No, it's fine.
0: Ladder 1, can you let PD know that there's a paper exchange, the on-ramp from Pendergast to Route 1 North?
1: Yeah, that's affirmative. We're receiving a 911 call on that now.
0: Looks like a minor MVA. No damage.
1: Retake.

0: what kind of control calling Westwood Fire?
1: Catherine.
0: Westwood, do you have an ambulance available for Norwood? On the ramp to Route 1 North on Boston Providence Highway for two-car MVA, minor in nature.
1: That's the ramp from 95 down your Norwood end or off 95 up here.
0: Westwood, you can cancel. They just canceled your response. Thank you.
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1: Ladder one, we were able to get that vehicle into the central parking lot off of Route 1. We're going to be clear of turning.
0: Notify has that vehicle. It's been removed from the roadway. Ladder one, you're clear of turning, 1322.
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1: NA5, you guys can cancel. We're going to be clear. It's going to be PD space, paper exchange.
2: A5, no fire, been clear by 6 turning.
0: No fire has that. Engine 6, NA5, both be clear. PD only, paper exchange, 1323.

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1: Red 5, exit 283, your location, 19 William Road, EMF. 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
1: 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SA 2 will be transporting soon.

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0: 9 to the car 5. Car 5. We're clear of that medical. You want us in that call? You can stop this, right? I believe they know what the issue was, but just in case. Engine 92 has it. Can show us the route to 239 Hanson Road.
1: Charlie has it.

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0: 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Isolate to the stove. 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Zero parts per million CO. Engine 92 and cockfire clear, no hazards.
1: Steve, slight odor of gas from the stove. Get out the apartment or the house, the home. And engine 92 and cockfire are clear and return.
2: Engine 12, clear, responded to Maywood. A3 will be transported shortly.
3: 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A3 to transport shortly. Engine 12 responded to the 14th Maywood Street with A1. 1359.
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1: 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A1's going to the shore, engine 12, car 4, clear of turning, 1412.
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1: Campfire's dispatching engine 6, number 5, stand to circle. 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
1: We had a Linda case, floor number two, engine one's investigating. Hold on, left for
2: Receive floor number two, engine's investigating.

0: Ladder one's off, corner of Birchwood, bridle pass. 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

0: any other apparatus. Command terminated and internal with the fire run.
1: Received. 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Command terminated and return to the fire ground. 1560. Randolph Fire to Norfolk County Control.
0: Norfolk County Control answering Randolph.
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1: Five Flashing Car 3, Ambulance 1, 533 South Ave, Unit 1, EMS 1537. South Ave after Hoover Square, coming to the second house on the right.

Heavy fire on the air dispatching. Engine 2, ambulance 2. TJ Maxx at 437 Boston Post Road. 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
1: Wood and Fire dispatching car 3, ambulance 1, engine 242, rescue 244, the area of Papageno, 674 Bedford Street. They're going to be in the parking lot for the MBA, 1628.
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0: 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The ambulance is going to be coming in on Washington Street. I think I want to be in BMC South. 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
1: Squad 1, W.
0: Yeah, this is your route.

0: bike operator.
1: Answering cartridge.
0: Anyone's transporting to the hospital, I'll have them let you know which hospital they're transporting to. Cat 3 is clear. Bevis, please return.
1: Received anyone's transporting. Received anyone's go to the Brockton.

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0: The 2 vehicle MVA, Engine 2 is attempting an ambition.
1: 2 car motor vehicle collision, the ambulance is assessing one at this time, 1636.
2: A175.
1: Answering A1.
2: A1, transport 1, BMC South, start and zero.
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1: 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CMC South, 3 even.
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0: 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Nothing shown from the outside, alarms are indicated. 25 on location.
1: 25 on location, two-story mill building, nothing showing. You'll be investigating. 25 has command at 1644. Answering.
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0: 2 has it. We'll be on the air for station 1.
1: Andy 2, line 2, you have it. And 2 remaining on the air. 1645. Two-story mill building, nothing showing. You'll be investigating.

0: this. We'll be on the other station once.
1: 82, line 2, you have it. And 2 remaining on the air. 1645.

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1: Mother 2, sir.
0: Letter 2 and quarter, 1650.
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0: Would it be good if we go across the tracks?

0: 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Sorry.
1: East Trail A3 transporting one patient to Milford Regional, BLS, starting mileage 0.
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1: 8 3 quarters.

a secondary medical. It's 3957 Ashland Street, 57 Ashland Street. It's going to be for a 27-year-old male party. He's going to be on a bike on the side of the road, stating that his body feels like it's going numb. He's very anxious as well.

0: House and Fire, disregard the on-duty tone. 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
1: Hey, $1 on fire.
0: House and Fire, answer.
1: A1's fully staffed and is responding to Ashland Street.
0: A1's responding, Ashland Street, 1707.

0: and on the district. Is that going to be for us as well?
1: Yes, if you could please respond to 495 South in the area of mile marker 58 for the two-car NBA, one party reporting a leg injury called by the state.
0: We have it.

0: 1 for Empire. Medic 1 is back in quarters.
1: Is it Medic 1 back in quarters? 1714.
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1: Received A1, you're en route, A1, just be advised. We got an additional call reporting no airbags, no injuries.
0: Okay, thank you.
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0: A-1 is clear. Minor. 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
1: 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Minor. 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
1: 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Incident location is 119 King Ave, Unit B, Bravo. 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
2: 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Or it's going to be for a CO alarm going off. No symptoms.
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2: Yes, that's correct. 454 Pond Street for the carbon monoxide alarm.
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2: Wait, fire alarms dispatching Braintree Engine 4 to 454 Pond Street for the investigation. That's way of fire alarm dispatching Braintree Engine 4 to 454 Pond Street for the investigation. Fire alarm at 1802.

Raymond Fire Alarms answering. Hang on loud. Short in the South River. Fire Alarm has that. Hang on loud. Thank you. 1802.

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1: Medical Smith.
0: Yeah. I say third grade with the transport 1812.

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1: That's his left 4 with
3: 0-3. Some fire on 3.
1: A3 is back in quarters. A3 back in, 1819.
4: Ladder 1, same traffic.
1: Same traffic, 1819.
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0: paramedic one.
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0: One Mobich, this one, St. Luke's, you can check the bridge.
1: Is it transported one to St. Luke's? 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

0: 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Kaplan's going to be on the air.
1: Cat 4, I'll show you on the air. Good evening. 1839.

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0: 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Say, tree command.
1: Received 10-4 on arrival, 2-9-1 will have to have street command, 1910.

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1: And did you wait when you run around with 1930?
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2: Fire alarm has that dry sprinkler issue in building 2. 1914.

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1: All right, I'm answering command.
0: Identified the issue with the dry sprinkler system. It's going to be a leak in unit 202. No further resources required. They've already contacted the sprinkler company. We're going to be clearing shortly.
1: Having fire alarm has that. Issue was discovered. Small leak in unit 202. Sprinkler company has been notified. You'll be clear returning shortly, 1924.

0: 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We're terminated.
1: 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Clear, returning to quarters. Being terminated. 1926.

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0: A1's transport the ALS to the South Shore. 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Clear with my returning.
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1: Fire on the car too.
0: Car two.
1: If there's any truth that calls, that could be inside or outside investigation.
0: Seems to be like disabled vessel outside of Port Phoenix Beach.
1: It's a disabled vessel, thank you. On arrival, 1941.
0: Car 2 file, car 2 is off at 34.
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0: 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Uh-huh.
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0: 2. Can you make your way to 123 Howland Road, 123 Howland Road? Three for a 66-year-old female party, severe weakness, unable to stand. Caller did report she did have some recent spinal surgery. That's affirmative. We're trying to reach Cushnet right now.
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2: 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I'll be there in about 30 seconds.

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0: I love answering.
1: Be advised, we're assisting towboat who arrived prior to our arrival to this vessel in distress. They have this boat at this time on its hip, going to be towed back into the dock. We're going to be standing by to assist if need be.
0: I received on Thomas Hip, heading back, standing by to assist if needed. 1956. Frame fire answering engine 2.
1: Can we just get an address on that again?
0: 123 Howland, 123 Howland Road.
1: Received. 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
0: 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Kushner Rescue 1 in route to 123 Howland. I'll be advised our engine 2 just arrived there, 1957.
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0: Okay, say thank you. On arrival, 2000.
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2: 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We've been cleared. Return to the dock.
0: 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We've been cleared by the tow company. No longer, services no longer needed. 2001.